But if you carry on abusing, you'll be robbed for miles. 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Just come home. Don't let go. If you look into the distance,

0: 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Das beste Ergebnis für Ihre Immobilie. 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
1: They say the holy water's watered down, and this town's lost its faith. Our colors will fade eventually, so if our time is running out, day after day, we'll make the mundane a masterpiece. Oh my, my, oh my, my love, I take one look at you, you're taking me up.

0: 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Hey, Dad, how come we don't rap our Pro Tools? 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

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Lose Yourself video, I was in the back. 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For the media, I got some suggestions. Fuck

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